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2: The secret is out.

Look at that mama, she got it sticking in the cameraman. And we could have some. And he's up there. What's that? Hawaiian noises. He's banging on the bongos like a chimpanzee.

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0: 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Coming up Wednesday morning in the Bob and Tom Show, it's sexy time with Allie Breen.
1: My husband needs anyone who's going to touch him to be female. 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

I'm gonna try to remember the bridge part here. 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I might have been a funny

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2: I'm Craig Flint from your Weather Authority. Today, windy and cooler, highs upper 50s. Mix of sun and clouds. Chance for a few lake-enhanced light rain showers or sprinkles at any time. Tonight, very chilly, patchy frost inland from lake shores, 30s to near 40. Tuesday, patchy frost, coldest countryside south of I-90 early in the day, then blue sky and sunshine, breezy and cool, 55 to 60. From your Weather Authority, I'm meteorologist Craig Flint.
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I don't know, design a building. Like when you're a kid, you just make it a rectangle, right? Kiss a Wrestler Day. It is Military Podcast Day. That is very specific. It's Child Health Day, Consignment Day. Sell something, buy something. Be nice today. It's National Be Nice Day. It's also Get Funky Day. That's right. You could get funky today if you'd like. It is not illegal. Today is National Funky Day. And if you are looking for something for your traditional dinner supper hour, you could have some curry. It is National Curry Week. I know they're sweet, they're spicy, they're savory. I've never had it in my life. I don't know what do you eat it with? I think the curry I know is when they eat fish and chips. There's a curry sauce. I don't know what it tastes like. I've heard it tastes fruity, which seems kind of odd to eat with French fries and fish, but okay. And I know there's like the Indian kind of curry, which I've never had either. I'm not a big sauce guy. And it's also a National Apple Betty Day. You had Apple Betty? I don't even know what Apple Betty is. Let's see here. Apples, cinnamon, oats. Well, it's pretty damn easy. I think we've all made something similar to that if we just grabbed a bunch of random things and threw them in a pan.